Why? See, it's burning me to hold on to this. I know this is something I gotta do, but that don't mean I want to. What I'm trying to say is that I love you. I feel like this is coming to

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I can only

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2: Does that scare you?
1: I don't want to be alone.